0: And I think you'll see that in multiple sectors across the economy, that I think it's pretty clear it'll be a kind of long-term transformative period. And it certainly will help build the service side of the economy and accelerate the transition that we talked about before. Consumers get richer. The set of financial services that they need and want expands. So they want asset management. They will be less heavily dependent on real estate and more interested in a wide range of investment opportunities. They'll have expanded demand for insurance for the populations that aren't in high-dense service areas in urban centers. You can use the artificial intelligence capabilities to deliver services to them in a way that's really not possible using traditional channels. All of these things, I think, are beneficial with respect to the sense of confidence in the household sector and so on. The capital markets have recovered. They were, in prior to this year, they were a bit depressed. So part of this is just getting back to normal. But I think long term, the advanced science and technology and innovative parts of the economy will come to dominate. China's clearly either at the frontier or near it. In many areas, it's clearly ahead in green technologies like batteries, electric vehicles, and so on. So I think the long-term drivers of growth, in part powered by these powerful technological tools, is pretty much assured. And the challenge in China is to get through the transition to better balance in the economy. The big change that's coming is the expansion of the capital markets themselves, both their size and scale and what they do. So I would expect over the next few years, you'll see a very, very large expansion in asset management. There's already a thriving private equity and venture capital community in China. It will grow to finance the entrepreneurial activity that's prominent and extremely important. In China, you'll probably have changes in municipal finance and bond markets associated with those changes. So it's pretty multidimensional, but it's basically a transition to a financial system that has many, many more companies delivering various kinds of services. It'll be an expansion of a whole range of other players, and some of them will be powered by these new technologies and provide highly competitive and interesting options. To me, restoring momentum means restoring confidence in both the household sector and private sector investment side. It involves some bridging measures to, make clear they're going the right way. It involves clarity of communication about the relative roles of the public, private, and SOE sector, and so on. I'm pretty sure I'm not saying anything that isn't well understood within the, among the policymakers in the government, but those are the key ingredients. China is already a powerhouse in manufacturing, has healthy exports, etc. That's not going to go away, but it's also not going to solve the problem, right? So that gap is going to have to come from
1: 让机器人更好地理解世界，在模拟世界中做出决策。
2: 我们本来想来盖房子来做消费设施，但后来发现砖块没有，我们就要。
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3: 我给学员定了3条铁律，不怕
4: right。
5: You once said that there are a large number of zombie unicorns in the market. Is it still the case here today?
4: So you know the big question now is of the I don't know where the number is now even you know 2,000 plus unicorns out there.How many are worth their last round price, right? So I wouldn't say zombie unicorns. I would say, though, unicorns that are not going to be able to get out at or above their last round price. So the challenge then is, are they still burning money or are they cash flow positive? If they're cash flow positive...they can presumably grow and earn their way up to a fair valuation and then get out. If they're burning money and they have to raise more money, and we're seeing this all the time, where these companies are going through down rounds, where they're having to admit that their last round was overpriced.

0: And so at the time, there were sort of three challenger opportunities emerging in North America. You know,、mm-hmm. so there was Tesla, there was Fisker, and there was a Canadian company.
1: Okay.
0: And so we looked at all three. And so I went in and met with the guys at, you know, Tesla. And I went in with a friend of mine who was a VC at a different fund, who had actually funded me as an entrepreneur when I was still an entrepreneur.、Mm-hmm. And so, you know, I was just...I really believed in her and trusted her and thanked her.、Mm-hmm. So we go in and look at Tesla. And it's this insane idea, right?、Mm-hmm. You know, so、mm-hmm. when we thought maybe this SpaceX thing is interesting,、mm-hmm. I went to them and said, hey, we'd love to get into SpaceX,、mm-hmm. you know. And so my friends enabled us to get,pretty early into SpaceX. And so, you know, that makes, you know, I'm very, very proud of that particular, you know, being able to, because of my friendships and relationships and reputation in the Valley, be able to get to SpaceX when a lot of other people wanted to get in and couldn't.
1: Okay, thank you, Bill. Thank you very much for this thoughtful、conversation. And、I'm glad that you enjoyed your trip in WAIC.
0: Thank you so very much. I really appreciate your time. I loved having the conversation, and I look forward to coming back to Shanghai.
1: I appreciate it. You're always welcome.

0: 时代之风，正取鲲鹏，我们不断作答，更持续发问。
1: Can computing power become as ubiquitous as electricity? Can we secure the front line amid the flood of data? Can robots evolve autonomously in complex reality? Can AI

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3: In 2016, Yicai Global, the Chinese language new media brand of Yicai Media Group, stepped onto the world stage. 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

0: 慷慨行动，拒绝浪费，合理点餐，顺菜打包，珍惜粮食，让我们一起践行节约。
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